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Got to give a shout out one more time to Death in a Hoodie Podcast. I'm on the latest episode on YouTube. 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And once again, I want to thank them for having me on there. Keep it locked right here. Mix 92.7. I'm

0: That was Baby Wow, Carol G. And by now, I know some of y'all are probably already making your way towards the Sun Bowl. So have a great time tonight. Carol G, Becky G, Pack Sun Bowl. It's going to be loud tonight in El Paso for sure. Get there safely. Try to get there early. And take a lot of pictures and tag us at Mix927EP. All right? Keep it locked right here. We got more coming up.
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Mix 92.7. Just another reminder, if you're still looking for something to do tonight and you're not going to Carol G, the Chihuahuas and the Las Vegas Aviators go on at 6:35 at Southwest University Park. It's almost Halloween, so we're doing a Halloween night. All right, so bring your costume. Stick around. We got fireworks after the game as well. And if you are going to Carol G over at the Sun Bowl, just be safe out there. Look, there's no reason for you to be bored tonight.

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Let's get it. E-Rock on your radio. It is The Basement. Don't forget, we got Ludacris coming up on the show. We've got your question of the night. We're going to take a break on your listener mailbag. That's not going to be on the show tonight because Ludacris is going to be talking about all the great things he's got going on The Basement tonight. All right?

0: 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Join Joy Ann Reed and Jackie Reed for their Read This, Read That podcast. Two play cousins, both award-winning journalists, bringing you real talk on politics, pop culture, and all things Black girl magic, with plenty of laughs along the way.
1: Jason Reed did say, you better get you a sun pass. We never did. Because, you know, there's still toll roads, you know, because the way that...
2: So y'all had to go through the tolls?
1: Girl, we ended up on this toll on the New Jersey Turnpike where there's all these tolls and stuff. We're going through these toll roads. I don't have no easy pass. So I'm blowing through the easy pass lane, racking up tickets. I'm sure that when they send it to me, it's going to be like a few hundred dollars.
2: So you just went through the easy pass lane?
1: I was just like, I'm just going to keep going. I thugged it right on through. I'm just thugging through the tolls just like I had an easy pass, but I don't.
2: You're riding dirty.
1: We was riding dirty.
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DJ E-Rock on your radio. It is The Basement right here, right now on your favorite station. Ladies and gentlemen, we do this every weekend around this time. You know what time it is, right? It is time for your question of the night. It's what we ask you. A very pressing question. All we need you to do is be as honest as possible. When you're not, we know you're capping. And cap is not a currency we accept around here. Tonight's question. I feel like a lot of people love it when I ask a lot of relationship-driven questions. So tonight's question is, if your friends do not like your partner, do you take that seriously or do you ignore it? And I'm not talking about like one person's opinion. I'm talking about the whole circle collectively hates your significant other. Do you take it seriously or do you ignore it? Hit us up with your answers. It's 888-456-8721. Just slide in my DMs at DJ E-Rock. And please do not hold back. Right now it's new music. Right here on The Basement. All right, turn it up. Let's go, chat. And don't forget, Ludacris on the

around. What? Hit the music, what? 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What? Hit it while you do me indubitably. What? I feel like I'm a now. What? I feel like a bust down. When I shine bright, blind is up now. What? 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Oh.

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0: building with us tonight. Luda, we were talking off air a second ago before we cracked the mics open. And we were talking about how we are celebrating 25 years of Back for the First Time, your first inaugural album. How does it feel to be back for the first time since then and have this big moment with your new single Pull Over attached to it? How does that feel?
1: Man, when you make your first album or your first single, you never think in a million years, 25 years from then, you're going to be like listening to it and everybody still knows the every word to the song. You can only hope for that. You just literally trying to make it a hit record. Hit record is definitive these days. So to answer your question, man, it feels phenomenal. That's the reason I'm on with you right now. It's like the people that supported me, like yourself, the DJs and all the program directors and the club DJs. When I was up on that stage and I'm thinking all these people that are behind the scenes, y'all are the ones that make us relevant all of these years.
0: Well, we couldn't have done that if you weren't at the top of your game, man. That's right. DJ E-Rock on your radio. Ludacris in the building with us tonight. It is the Luda Takeover. We

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0: in the Phoenix area. Peoria was good. Good year. What's popping? That's right. The Basement is on your radio. DJ E-Rock is here. Luda in studio. Luda, how far do you think we go back?
1: They really don't know. Me and E-Rock, man, we go back further than the Acura car seats, man. I'm talking about, come on, man. What are we doing?
0: That's right. It's the DCP Takeover right here on the Basement. Ludacris on the show with us tonight. Don't go nowhere. We're checking back in with Luda in 10 minutes. A million.

0: about that.
1: And then you realize you just wasted a certain amount of time of your day that you could have been doing what you truly love. So we're all guilty of it, man. So trust me, you got to silence the noise, man.
0: It's insane because we came up so differently than how a lot of these artists are coming up today. You know what I mean? 25 years of history, man. That's a crazy feat. I mean, can we expect you to bring out like some of the DTP artists that we grew up with, like, you know, on stage or something like that? Are you guys doing a tour? You know,
1: we just did that.
0: You just did that. When was that?
1: One Music Fest, man. That was here in Atlanta. The huge festival that we did. We brought out everybody. Bobby B came out. Shauna came out.
0: Tell me about that real quick.
1: Diddy came out. You just got to go to my socials and check it out. And we are back doing music together, so it's a lot of greatness coming around, man. 2026 this year and next year are gonna be great years.
0: So bummed I missed that. Yo, can we expect you to do like a Ludacris tour? I mean, can we expect to see you on the road doing a whole bunch of shows for the people or what?
1: Man, absolutely. I would say we haven't announced anything yet, but just I would say end of this year or beginning of next year, before we start shooting this last Fast and Furious, we've gotta hit the road.
0: Wow, there's another Fast and Furious coming out?
1: They put March 2028 on the Universal date, so this is public information. They're going to keep to that date. We have got to start shooting by the top of next year in order to make this a reality.
0: Wow. That's an exclusive right there, people. Yo, you heard it right. Another Fast and Furious is coming. We getting the Ludacris tour. DTP all on stage together. Come on, man. You can't go wrong when you're listening to us right here on The Basement.

0: Boom ass.
1: It's the basement. 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Ludacris in studio tonight.
2: Yes, sir.
1: Luda, let's talk about this real quick. I feel like, you know, the digital era has taken over our lives to a certain extent to where we're doing things that aren't really relevant to our own personal beliefs and journeys. And we're comparing ourselves to, I don't know, anything out there. But at the end of the day, it's not relevant to our own personal journeys. What do you think?

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a fuck around. What? Hit the music, what? Baby, cut it down. What? 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What? I feel like I'm a b now. 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Oh.

people. Chad, how we feeling? Ludacris is on the show with us tonight. It's a DTP takeover right here on The Basement with yours truly, DJ E-Rock. Hit us up. Let us know what you want us to ask Ludacris, all right? Hit us up. It's 888-456-8255.

0: Ludacris Takeover, DTP Takeover right here on the basement. DJ E-Rock on your radio. We got the best hip-hop in your city. Ludacris in the building with us tonight. Luda, let's talk about some of your discography. What would be, like, three of, like, some of, like, the biggest moments that you can really lean on from a lyricist standpoint?
1: We're talking about lyricism. 44 Bars comes to mind, which I just dropped that when I hadn't put out music in forever. So last year,
0: think perfect. About I do. We're talking to the fans, man, real fans right now.
1: Yeah,
0: I'm a day one fan.
1: I do it for hip hop comes to mind immediately. That's I'm one of the only artists to have Jay-Z and Nas on the same record. So go listen to that because I do it for hip hop. We're talking about lyricism. 44 Bars comes to mind, which I just dropped that when I hadn't put out music in forever. So last year, it's literally just nothing but 44 bars of metaphors and just going crazy. If we strictly talking about this rap-ish, it's crazy to sound. Stand Up is one of those ones where when I did it with Kanye, like everybody was blown away. That was the most records I sold first week my entire career.
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1: You shouldn't be yelling at somebody with a disability. You know my leg wasn't turning quick.
2: Okay, first of all, when did this word come into use? You've never said the word disability. Not no time have you ever said disability to me.
1: Whoa. See, look at me trying to do it. And you know I had a disability. You know I had the suit was too long. The leg wasn't working. And see, and now look, bam, bam. This when it gets bad, right here. See that? That was what... Oh, my God. I love doing this podcast. Something is wrong with you.
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I got plex in the mail peak season. 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

says I'm stuck in boom boom boom boom music. And the fantastic setting on the boxes says I'm stuck in boom boom boom boom music. And the fantastic setting on the boxes says I'm stuck in boom boom boom boom music. And the fantastic setting on the boxes says I'm stuck in boom boom boom boom music. And the fantastic setting on the boxes says I'm stuck in boom boom boom boom music. And the fantastic setting on the boxes says I'm stuck in boom boom boom boom music.

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6: I'm Carson Daly. August is coming to a close, and we've got the soundtrack to your summer and a fresh batch of the 30 biggest songs all across North America. Plus, we'll go back in the past for some former number ones, a few summer throwbacks, and then a couple really good extra request songs today that I think you're going to like. Welcome. Sit back, relax, grab something to drink. I know it feels like summer's almost over, but September's still, at least here in the East, a beautiful month. So relax and enjoy. We got the tunes covered. This is the Daily Download, this week's top 30. They all start with the best possible way. It's like Christmas for me when I come in and see we're kicking off the show with a triple D. Some new music. Noah Kahan knows how to write a hit song, and this is one of them. In fact, I played it as my coming soon prediction just last week, and already here it is, kicking off the show. Orbiter, Noah Kahan, number 30 on the Daily Download. Hello.

0: wanted.
1: Well, there's Audrey Hobart and Sue Me. That's coming in at number 29, up a spot from last week. You know what I love are those NPR, I think, started at the Tiny Desk concerts. They're so good, and everybody's done them, I feel like, now. It's almost like Hot Ones, you know, where they eat chicken wings and celebrities talk. Like, it started way back, I don't know how long ago, but now, like, you see the biggest stars doing Tiny Desk and eating hot chicken wings, promoting movies. It's really cool. Audrey Hobart just did her Tiny Desk. You can check that out. That was Sue Me at number 29. All right, it's Carson Daly. We are off to a rip-roaring start here to close out August, and we're going to keep it moving with another song that was up just one spot in the last 7 days. It's from Shakira and Burna Boy. Here's Die Die on the Daily Download. This

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2: I'm Carson Daly with a song that came out last summer but has only recently started to chart, mostly thanks to it being included in the new movie Spider-Man, Brand New Day. So turn up Tame Impala's newest viral global hit called Loser. We're making it our Pick of the Week on the Daily Download.

Yeah, I mean, the song's a year old, but better late than never, right? Today's day and age, we get songs that are promoted in movies that come back from 10 years ago and all of a sudden become hot again. So there's no real single track to the top, as they say. Good for Tame Impala, who put out Loser last year, and here it is now, thanks to the Spider-Man Brand New Day, like a thing again, which we're psyched about because we love the band. So that's Tame Impala, our pick of the week on the Daily Download. 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All right, let's get back to it. I am Carson Daly. We're off to a great start here. And Olivia Dean just played at the Madison Square Garden in New York. I didn't go, but my colleague Chanel Jones went from the Today Show. And also Jenna Bush Hager, who I work with, she took her daughters to that. And I really feel like it was a missed opportunity. I couldn't get a chance to go, but I love Olivia Dean. And we had Ray on our show, and they both are a year apart from that Brit school over in London. They went to the Performing Arts School, and they're both just two great young female artists on the scene right now. And congrats to Olivia, who got her first MTV VMA nomination for Man I Need. It is up for Song of the Year, so we're pulling for her. So let's play her. Olivia Dean's A Couple Minutes is on our show, up a spot from last week to number 27. This is the Daily Download.

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1: Pink Panthers and Zara Larsson nominated for 5 MTV VMAs. Wow, for Stateside Remix. And over here on the radio show, they moved into spot number 26. It is the Daily Download. We do this week's Top 30 every week right here. Thanks for tuning in. I'm your host, Carson Daly, and I have a triple D now, which is a Daily Download debut. Brand new song to the show. I know. Shout out Guy Fieri, Diners, Drive-Ins, and Dives. I watch it all the time, too. We're borrowing the idea of that. The next song here is Ariana Grande. It was our number one trending track last week on the TT5, and now she makes her debut officially on the countdown. Here is Petal, number 25.

0: Meek, who moves into spot number 24 with her viral global hit song, of course, that is Fabulous. I'm Carson Daly. It's that time of the show where we try and take a quick pause here and play a song that we just think is so good. It's going to be coming soon to our countdown in a matter of time. And let's see what we got for you today.
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2: Here's what's coming soon.
0: So I've always been a big fan of Akon. Akon is from Senegal. I used to hang with him just a little bit through mutual friends kind of back in my MTV days. Then he took some time off, but this is a guy who is so smart, so cool, knows how to write an incredible song, and works really hard. And it's been great just recently, I feel like, in the last few years to watch the return of Akon to popular music. And I've been playing the song as just an extra the past couple of weeks to see, you know, maybe you guys would like it too. And I feel like it's starting to chart. So let's play it again. We're going to play Ringtone. Again, this is Akon coming soon to the

Akon, and Ringtone, Just Because We Felt Like It. That is our coming soon track. He wrapped up the U.S. leg of his co-headlining tour with Neo. They will move the show up north and do some Canada dates in September, and we hope the tour is going well for them. Akon, and that was Ringtone, our coming soon track. Glad I got to play that for you. 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

for Bruno Mars on some dates. She did it at MetLife Stadium here in New Jersey, in the New York area recently. And that is a heck of a show to go to. You get Ray's incredible show. It's so good. And then, of course, you get Bruno Mars. Awesome. Bruno up for 5 VMAs, including Artist of the Year. And the other 4 noms are for that song, I Just Might, which I just played at number 23. Let's keep her moving, shall we? We're going to go from Bruno to the Beaches. Here's Edge of the Earth, up 2 spots, now at number 22.

Mars, ladies and gentlemen. I just might. I was hanging out with Ray, the fantastic new artist from Over the Pond, who did a concert on the Today Show Plaza. She sings that, Where in the Hell is My Husband? Is that the name of it? Where the Hell is My Husband? Yeah, that's the right one. I don't want a ring, She wants a ring. Someone give her a ring. Might be Michael B. Jordan from what I'm reading. But that's neither here nor there. Ray is open.

0: Olivia Dean there, stand number 21, just outside our top 20. So easy to fall in love. Olivia has her first of many VMA nominations, that is for sure. Man I Need is up for Song of the Year. I say that's a good shot of winning, actually. I'm Carson Daly, 10 songs down and 20 more to go. The Daily Download, this week's top 30, rolls on to close out August next.
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3: Former number one. All right, it's Carson Daly with the song that was number one on this very weekend back in 2022. So here we go. We're going back 4 years for Nicky Ure. Here is Sunroof, our former number one today on the Daily Download.

number one. That was one of the biggest summer songs of 2022. Nicky Yore, Sunroof. 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Wyman Stainless Steel 3-in-1. Clean, shine, protect. Your kitchen says a lot about you. Let it brag. Hello, everybody. Hope you had a good month of August because it is gone. And here we are with our top 20 now, French Montana and Max B. Here's Ever Since You Left Me, right where it was a week ago on the Daily Download.

0: that is Cat's Eye. Okay, so they made a nice move because I played them last week at number 25, and I noticed now they're up 6 spots to 19 for Animals, so good for them. By the way, their new EP Wild is out now, and their documentary Wild Hearts is in select theaters, so you can check that out. Lots going on in the Cat's Eye world, as you know. 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Cat's Eye seems to be moving right along regardless. 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It's Carson Daly, and don't forget, our top 18 songs are still in front of us, everybody. We got something awesome. We got something new from Karol G and Bruno Mars, plus Stella Lefty, Malcolm Todd, Olivia Rodrigo, Niall Horan, and the list goes on. The month of August might be ending, but the awesome artists continue. Plus our trending top five. It's all coming up next right here. 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
1: I am your host, Carson Daly. Always fun to play radio here. Thank you so much for listening. By the way, I'm not leaving The Voice. I feel like a couple weeks ago, some press came out that said that the great Keke Palmer, who's an incredibly talented, like, does everything, acts, produces, directs, sings, does it all. Keke is hosting a spinoff show of The Voice where celebrities come on and try and get people to turn chairs. And we're making it. I'm producing it. But The Voice that I host is a different show, and it's still on. In fact, it's on this September. But there was some shoddy press about it recently, and I had everybody and their brother asking me, have you been replaced on The Voice? And I said, no, I think the press release just didn't clarify that enough. I put out a statement on my Instagram page to try and clear it up. But anyway, you know how those press thing goes. Somebody hears a headline and then everybody gloms on. But no, I am still at The Voice. I am still the host of The Voice. I invite you to tune in. Keke's going to be killer on Celebrity Voice. It's a different type of show. It's so fun. And that's going to be on in the spring of next year on NBC. So it's all in the family. It's all good. Here's a little extra goodie for you on the Daily Download.

There he is, the little Irish lad, my buddy Niall Horan, who I miss so much. He is on his tour. You know, he was a coach on The Voice, and it's just such a good dude to have around, to hang around. I can't say enough good things about Niall Horan. People ask me all the time, what's so-and-so like? Well, you know, who's nice? Who's not? I'm like, man, Niall Horan, there's a good one for you right there. He's a real one. So shout out to Niall. Taste So Good's number 18. And what else am I going to tell you about that? No, that's it. All right, it's Carson Daly. Daily Download. Martin Garrix, Ed Sheeran. Number 17 is Repeat It. Ed nominated for 4 VMAs. Let's play it. 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

0: never say. Oh, and there's the other song that jumped six spots today. I don't know if I had mentioned that we played Cat's Eye. Animal had jumped six spots, and there was a tie for the biggest move of the week. In fact, I don't think I said that. But now you know, two artists moved six spots, bettering themselves, and they are Cat's Eye and Olivia Rodrigo. So their stupid song, and it's number 16 now. Congratulations, Olivia, on the daily download. I'm sure that being the biggest mover is one of your greatest accomplishments. How could it not be? It's Carson Daly. It's time for the mini little countdown. Oh, everybody loves little mini things. Well, this is no exception. It's the top five songs, the most trending songs that are out there. Let's see why. Let's play them.
1: Here's what's trending.
0: Starting off with Tame Impala, who's in fifth this week. Meek is number four.
2: I just got my heart broken, but all of it was marvelous. Yeah, I'm back in therapy, but all of it was marvelous.
0: Number three is Jason Derulo.

0: one.
1: The TT5 number one song this week goes to Karol G and Bruno Mars. That's right. I teased it earlier. Told you I had something new, and it was big. And here it is. This is still, it's the top trending song on the Daily Download TT5.

That is Karol G, who's having the best week ever. Her sixth album debuted at number one on the Billboard Top Latin Albums chart. That ended Bad Bunny's record-breaking 77-week run to the top. And her new song with Bruno that we just played right there still is the number one trending song on The Daily Download, the biggest countdown show on earth. So congrats to Karol G, who's just killing it this week. That's awesome. TT5, sponsored by NHTSA. 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If you feel different, you drive different. 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All right, that wraps things up for the mini countdown. All the trending tracks have been tucked away, and we'll check them out again next week. Meanwhile, let's get back to the big list. This week's top 30. And Malcolm Todd's tour is going to kick off Wednesday in Irving, Texas. Here's Earrings, up a spot, number 15 on the Daily Download.

0: Austin from Stella Lefty, who, by the way, her new album, Long Way Home, is out. You don't have to just listen to Boston. You can get her record and check out all her other stuffs. Stuffs? All her other songs? Or all her, whatever. And by the way, shout out to Stella, who got her first VMA nom. Best New Artist. And the other is for Best Country, I think, for her viral hit Boston. I don't categorize it necessarily as a country song, but all right. And that's going to end up at number 14 here. So good for Stella. It's Carson Daly. 13 more songs to get to in our quest to get to number one. We're going to hear from Benson Boone. Yes, I'm going to play Gracie. We'll do some Bieber. We'll get another Diet Coke. And then we'll all talk about it right after this. On the Daily Download, this week's Top 30.
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Well, there is Gracie Abrams, who of course is up for multiple MTV VMAs, including Video of the Year, Artist of the Year, and Song of the Year. So all the big categories. And over here on the national or North American radio scene, I should say, that song, Hit the Wall, is going to end up in 13th place. Not too shabby. This is the Daily Download. I'm Carson Daly. And at Benson Boone's LA tour stop, he wore a Spider-Man mask while landing backflips in the Spider-Man pose. That is just perfect. First time I ever saw him backflip off a piano, I thought of Spider-Man. It's been all over your social feeds, I'm sure. If you're wondering how many backflips the guy does during a show in LA, he did 8. You can Google it. So Benson takes his tour to Little Rock, Arkansas this weekend, and then to Kansas City, Omaha, and Casper, Wyoming. Will he do as many backflips in your state? I don't know, but let us know. The Time of My Life, here is Benson Boone. This is song number 12 on our list of 30 awesome songs on the Daily Download.

0: There he is, a little Bieber for your dining and dancing pleasures today. Speed Demon fell a little bit. Not too bad. It was in the top 10 last week. Now it's at number 11, so it falls four spots. Okay, I'm Carson Daly. The best of the week is coming up. Our top 10, Zara Larsson, Somber, Teddy Swims, and now with Bieber out of the top 10, that made room for somebody. We'll find out who on the Daily Download. And of course, your number one song in North America is on the way.
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There's the man. That's Mr. Teddy Swims moving up a spot, kicking off our top 10, Mr. Know-It-All. And I'm Carson Daly, the Daily Download, this week's top 30, MTV VMAs. That's where I first met Teddy Swims. Me and my son Jackson were pulling into the red carpet. He was in the car in front of us. We both got out, and I had never met him. And I went right up to him. I was like, bro, I'm an old head in the business, but you're such a great reason for the internet to launch stars. Like, I'm so glad you got discovered thanks to social media and your own independence. And he's such a sweetheart, man. Such a great guy. What a talent, too. It's awesome. Anyway, so those VMAs are happening September 27th. We're going to play Somber right now, who's nominated for two. Best Alternative for Homewrecker, and then also Best Art Direction, which is cool, for this song, My Body Isn't Ready. Number 9 on the Daily Download.

0: Zara Larsson, and she has released a very special fantasy-themed music video for Midnight Sun. If you haven't seen it, the song's going to end the month up two spots in our top 10 at number 8. I'm Carson Daly. A lot more coming up, but we are getting closer to number 1. We've got Ariana, Ella Langley, Bruno Mars, and we're also going to do a really fun summer throwback that I'm going to go back to 2012 for from an artist with three names. How about that? Think about your three-named artist from, like, you know, 2012, if you can remember back that far. That's what I'm going to play. Here's a hint. Maybe. Plus your top 7 coming up next on The Daily Download.
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1: All right, it's Carson Daly, and you know what? I have a couple of extra minutes right now to pause from the top 30 countdown and play something that isn't quite on the charts yet. Here it is, on the Daily Download.

Hey, it's Carson Daly revisiting some of the best summer songs from years past. There's so many great summer anthems. You know, it's a song that you hear and it immediately puts you right back into summer mode, maybe on a vacation or a class graduation trip or maybe a family camping trip. Who knows? So this week, we're going to take you back 14 years to 2012 and play Carly Rae Jepsen. Call Me Maybe, our throwback pick this weekend on the Daily Download.

was a massive song back in 2012. Carly Rae Jepsen, who's doing some Broadway work, I just remember reporting recently on the Today Show. One of the Broadway plays wrote, I think, a lot of the music for it. Call Me Maybe was our throwback selection. And yeah, that many years ago, it was the summer jam. And feels good to play that. So that was a really fun pop song from Carly Rae. All right, that's our throwback. On the Daily Download, here we are, the end of August, and I'm happy to be here with you, trying to get to that number one song in North America, and we're getting closer. We're up to number 7, where we got Dominic Fike, who announced his third studio album is going to be called How to Quit Smoking. Not sure what the correlation is, but he says it's going to be like a living album concept that he's writing, recording, and releasing in real time while on tour. That's an interesting approach. I'd love to learn more about that. In fact, I'll research that for next week. Meanwhile, here's Baby Doll, number 7 on the Daily Download.

MTV VJ. It's in your DNA. When you're a former VJ on MTV, it's like being, I would imagine, like, I don't know, like an Iron Chef. You know, like you're sort of that for life, right? Like, we say that about the coaches on The Voice. Once you've been a coach on The Voice in the big red chair, like, you can go away and come back, you know? It's a lifestyle. It's not a gig. And so, talking about the VMAs, which is always so much fun to go to, Ella's got her first two nominations for Song of the Year and Best Country, both obviously for Choosing Texas, which we just played at number 6. Speaking of the VMAs, Bruno's up for 5, including Artist of the Year. Risk It All falls 3 spots to number 5 this week on the Daily Download.

Ariana Grande, nominated for 7 VMAs, including Artist of the Year. Hate That I Made You Love Me is up for Video of the Year and Best Pop. And by the way, Madonna's the big story about the VMAs. I think it's 11 nominations, like the most in her career. And by the way, she got the Video Vanguard Award, which is like the Lifetime Achievement Award, like the biggest award you can get, way back in like, you know, the mid to late 80s. So shout out to Madonna. But anyway, Ari's up for 7, and that song there is up to spot number 4. Hi, I'm Carson Daly here with the top 30 songs in America. Absolutely free. No charge to you. 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

0: I'm Carson Daly, and the top three songs are coming up next. The Daily Download rolls on with Olivia Rodrigo, who dethroned Tame Impala and Jenny just last week. We'll see if she is hanging out at the top spot again, or maybe Dracula's going to find its way back to number one. We'll sort it out after this on The Daily Download.
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2: Let's go. Welcome back. Hope this finds you and yours well. I am your host, Carson Daly. Always fun to play radio here. Top 30 songs in North America, and it all comes down to these three, ladies and gentlemen. Call it bronze, metal, silver, and gold. The bronze is going to be Taylor Swift today, nominated for 9 VMAs. By the way, she's tied with Beyonce for all-time VMA winner. They both have 30. If Taylor can just win one on September 27th, she'll have the outright lead. So there's that in the background. Meanwhile, I Knew It, I Knew You is actually up a spot from last week and takes bronze on the Daily Download.

0: right, so Tame Impala get a little ground back. They move back into spot number 2 this week. Remember, last week they lost the number 1 spot, but they had been at number 1 and they went to number 3. So they do make up a little bit of ground, which is good for them. All right, so we heard Dracula the remix, and now it's time for the number 1 song.
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0: Olivia Rodrigo, ladies and gentlemen, is still number 1 on the Daily Download at the top. Drop Dead.

0: All right, Olivia's number one, but I'll tell you what, Tame Impala and Jenny are number two. So there's votes coming in. There's things happening behind the scenes that I'm not even aware of. So we should look out for this little competition we got going here. Who's QB1 and who's the backup? I don't know, but Olivia takes the top spot today with Drop Dead. Congrats to her and her two nominations for the VMAs. Her best alternative for her song, The Cure, and best pop for the one that we just heard, Drop Dead. That's a wrap. Not only on August, but on another edition of the Daily Download Top 30 Countdown. I've been your host, Carson Daly. Thank you so much for listening. By the way, I'm not leaving The Voice. I feel like a couple weeks ago, some press came out that said that the great Kiki Palmer, who's an incredibly talented, like does everything, acts, produces, directs, sings, does it all. Kiki is hosting a spinoff show of The Voice where celebrities come on and try and get people to turn chairs. And we're making it. I'm producing it. But The Voice that I host is a different show and it's still on. In fact, it's on this September. But there was some shoddy press about it recently and I had everybody and their brother asking me, have you been replaced on The Voice? And I said, no, I think the press release just didn't clarify that enough. I put out a statement on my Instagram page to try and clear it up. But anyway, you know how those press thing goes. Somebody hears a headline and then everybody glomps on. But no, I am still at The Voice. I am still the host of The Voice. I invite you to tune in. Kiki's going to be killer on Celebrity Voice. It's a different type of show. It's so fun. And that's going to be on in the spring of next year on NBC. So it's all in the family. It's all good. And thanks so much for listening. We'll be back next weekend to do it all over again, counting down the biggest songs in North America. See you in September.
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How's the castle built of people you pretend to care about? Just what you wanted. 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I see the parties and diamonds sometimes when I close my eyes. 6 months of torture you sold to some forbidden paradise. 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

Sun Bowl Stadium last night for Carol G. She tore it up. She killed it. People had nothing but amazing things to say. Tonight, night number two. Make sure you check it out. Let us know if you're headed out there. 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

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That's when I knew that your heart was scarring. Friends to lovers need a part to star in. Like, wait, babe, let me

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Usher also making his way to the Sun Bowl later on this year. 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

fourth studio album, Dirty Blonde, in June, and it's her first record as an independent artist after parting ways with Warner Music. 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

The El Paso Times reported some chisme. Did you see Bruno Mars, Carol G? Are they like a thing? Are they a couple? Somebody better ask her when you're at the Sun Bowl tonight. Just ask her, y'all together with Bruno. We gotta know. 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

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I'm so honored to be a part of it. 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

0: I know it wasn't the best opener for UTEP football out of town, but their first UTEP home game is going to be next Saturday, the 12th. Now, you're not going to want to miss it. It's going to be a lot of vibes. DJ Jason Craig plays the music for you. I'm your on-field MC. 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We are the Miners. 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

It's a mistrial in that Lindsay Clancy case. If you're not following it, man, I'm sucked in. I'm all over it. Also, if you haven't checked it out, check out The Preacher's Wife on Netflix. That also is a whole nother story that I'm getting super drawn into. It's unbelievable, man. It's crazy. Check it out. But a mistrial, which means there's no decision yet. Mix 92.7.

0: Even though he admitted to using AI for his music, Phoenix Flexen climbed to number 58 on the Billboard Hot 100. So even though he admitted it, even though you knew that song grew on the Billboard Hot 100, all I'm saying is embrace it, embrace AI. It's here. I mean, look at this guy. He's disgustingly rich with AI.
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I'm Monica Castillo on your radio. 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

Tay-Tay and Trav is buying a home in Ohio, but it's apparently this tiny little town that Travis is very familiar with. And this town is like, listen, Travis, welcome home, but we're really excited about Taylor Swift. Oh, poor Travis. Mix 92.7.

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Football didn't have the best opener for sure, but here's what I'm gonna tell you. There's vibes in the Sun Belt Stadium. DJ Jason Craig plays the music for you. 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

0: Y'all, I'm in a wormhole with The Preacher's Wife. If you haven't seen it on Netflix, I'm a sucker for like that kind of drama because one, it's not mine. But secondly, it's just so intense and so sad and so interesting. Check it out if you haven't seen it on Netflix. But I'm curious to know what's going to happen to The Preacher.
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The gorgeous Carol G is in El Paso taking over the Sun Bowl. Night number one, a success, which means night number two is going to be another one. If you're headed out there tonight, take photos, tag Mix 92.7. 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

Mix 92.7, El Paso's home. For all the hits, your boy Jason Craig. Happy Sunday, Sunday, Sunday. It's a big night in El Paso. It's Labor Day weekend, Labor Day Sunday. Carol G is back at the Sun Bowl for night number two. So all people out for night number one. Look like a good time. And if you're down for it, Godsmack will be at Speaking Rock tonight. So whatever your vibe is, let's have some fun. All right, keep it locked right here. Mix 92.7.

0: So if you watch Nicolas Cage become Spider-Man this year, I hope you enjoyed it, because apparently that's all we're going to get. I really like that show. Prime Video has officially canceled Spider-Noir after just one season. Now, that doesn't necessarily mean Sony is done with its Marvel characters. There could still be other projects. But as far as Nicolas Cage's version of Spider-Man, one season, that's a wrap. We'll be right back. Mix 92.7.
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0: 92.7 El Paso's home for all the hits. It's New Music Sunday, and we had another big release weekend. Beyonce, Miley, Ella Goulding, Adele, and more. I got your new music check coming up. 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
1: JY, turn me up. Miami. That's for all my scammers and my kid money.

It's not exactly your speed tonight. I got you. How about some Godsmack? For free. Yeah, Godsmack is taking over Speaking Rock tonight with Dorothy, and admission is free. So we've got two completely different vibes happening in the Sun City tonight. You could go pop up and do some reggaeton with Karol G at the Sun Bowl, or you can rock out with Godsmack at Speaking Rock. Pick your vibe, whatever you want to do.

0: All right. I don't know if you guys know this, but I'm like an Angels fan. So if you know an Angels fan, you may have noticed like they've been just a little bit happier this week. And no, it's not because they suddenly started winning, because that's not happening. But after years of frustration, there's a huge change coming to the organization. And the Angels fans have been waiting for a long time for this. I'll tell you a little bit what happened after the break in the 4 o'clock hour. Keep it locked right here. 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

holds me here now, it's like I wouldn't be calling if I didn't feel this heavy. I keep telling myself I'm fine, but every quiet

Mix 92.7 El Paso's home for all the hits. 4 o'clock hour, and it's New Music Sunday. We got some new stuff this weekend from Miley, Adela, Ellie Goulding, plus the 20th anniversary edition of Beyonce's B-Day. So your playlist has a lot to do today. 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All right? 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

0: Oh, man.
1: It's really sad news from both the wrestling world and the hardcore music world. Andy Williams, better known as wrestling fans as The Butcher, has passed away at just 48 years old. Before his wrestling career, Andy spent more than two decades playing guitar with Every Time I Die, all the way from Buffalo, New York. Reports say he suffered a medical emergency during a wrestling event on Saturday night. Man, that is, that is tough to hear today.
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Mix 92.7, El Paso's home for all the hits. Football fans, we made it. We're just days away from week one of the NFL season. And we don't even have to wait till next Sunday. I'll get you ready coming up. Keep it locked right here.

Kansas City fans know who that was. That was Taylor Swift. I knew it. I knew you. Now, I know some of y'all have been counting the days. NFL football is back this week. The regular season gets started Wednesday night with Patriots and the Seahawks. Then Thursday, we got the Niners and the Rams. And next Sunday, clear the schedule. We got NFL football all day long. Fantasy teams, red zone, food on the couch. Raiders headquarters at a new spot. I'll let you guys know what that is as well. Yeah, I'm ready.

96, 92.7 El Paso's home for all the hits. 5 o'clock hour. We got birthdays, celebrity birthdays. Up first, we got Idris Elba. He's turning 54 today. The legendary Foxy Brown is turning 48. Webby's 41. And Pink Floyd's Roger Waters is 83. And, of course, shout out to everybody celebrating their birthday today, this weekend, around the 915. Happy birthday to everybody. Keep it locked right here. Mix 92.7.

0: uplifting and inspiring as you've been for me for all this time. 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

0: 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If you're one of the people getting ready for Karol G at the Sun Bowl tonight, we want to see it. Night number two, Karol G and Becky G. Now, I saw some of the stuff on Instagram. It looked insane. And I know some of y'all are probably already picking out the fit, getting ready to head out that way. So tag us in your favorite pictures tonight at Mix927EP. That's at Mix927EP. And give yourself some extra time getting around the Sun Bowl because it's going to be crazy around there. All right? Make some memories tonight. Keep it locked. We'll be right back.
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92.7 El Paso's home for all the hits. Your boy Jason Craig hanging out with you. And I do, as a DJ, love introducing new music. So, because this weekend gave us plenty to get into, Adela dropped Prima. Ella Goulding has I Know Too Much. We've got new music from Miley. Beyonce is celebrating 20 years of B-Day with a special anniversary release. So, if you're saying, well, there's nothing new to listen to, nah, you just haven't tried and you're not looking hard enough. 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